0: 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Are we reaching?
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0: Estás escuchando XHRED FM, Universal Stereo, 88.1 FM, transmitiendo las 24 horas desde la Ciudad de México. 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
1: I wanna know what you're thinking. There are some things you can't hide. I wanna know.

0: Este es un invitado bitlémano de Universal.
1: I'd like to thank Elton and the boys for having me on tonight. We tried to think of a number to finish off with so that I could get out of here and be sick. And we thought we'd do a number of an old estranged fiancé of mine called Paul. This is one I never sang. It's an old Beatle number, and we just about know it.

0: come around, leave me alone, don't bother me, don't bother me, don't bother me.
1: Los cuatro grandes de Liverpool, los Beatles a través de Universal 88.1.